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1: Be careful with the clothes you buy when you're getting fat and then you lose weight and get... 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

0: 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If you're heading out of town for the long weekend, make sure it's downloaded onto your mobile phone so you can listen to Cruise 1323 no matter where you are. It's Huggy here with the 10 o'clock update for you in a tick. We're two great songs away from a 60s super hit, although the lead singer will explain to us beforehand that record company industry said, don't even release this thing. Nobody's going to play it. It's this and it's that. You've got to hear this story. It's unbelievable. And it's coming up after the news.
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11: 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Hi, I'm Phoebe Humphrey. The federal government continues to defend its major tax reforms despite the first chunk of measures passing the lower house. The bill, which includes changes to negative gearing and capital gains tax, will now go to the Senate, where Labor doesn't have a clear majority. But ALP President Wayne Swan has faith.
12: We're going to get cracking and get the housing system working for young people in Australia. We're proud of that. These reforms are not all that controversial. We've seen them before. We need them now, and they'll work.
11: They're on Nine. Bondi terror attack hero Ahmed Al-Ahmed will face court next month, charged with assaulting his dad. It's alleged the assault happened at his Sydney home back in March, with the 44-year-old accused of putting his dad in a headlock. Donald Trump insists progress is being made regarding the conflict between Israel and Hezbollah. It comes as the militant group says it's rejected a new ceasefire plan backed by the US, but Trump says they won't want the conflict to continue.
13: I think Hezbollah, I will tell you, they called us and they said, how about stopping? And I think you're going to see things happen over there. That's been like a little bit of a different world, but it's interconnected with Iran. And it would be really nice if Lebanon could have some peace.
11: Unions say disability support workers could be thousands better off after an NDIS loophole was closed that had been allowing dodgy NDIS providers to pay workers less than the rebates refunded by the scheme. And Flybuys' three-year reign as Australia's favourite loyalty scheme has ended, with sister program OnePass taking out the top Canstar prize. The 7-Eleven rewards program came in third place.
10: Leslie's of Gawler is sadly closing. There's limited time to grab a bargain on all their clothes at 100 Murray Street, Gawler. Leslie's of Gawler is closing. Don't miss out.
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11: In sport, round 13 of the AFL continues at the MCG tonight, with the Hawks and Doggies going head-to-head. Last night, the Crows held off a fast-finishing Geelong outfit to win by just 1 point at Adelaide Oval. And the Rabbitohs are rueing a costly bunker miss in their 28-14 loss to Manly. As the Eagles knock-on went unnoticed in the lead-up to a crucial try, South coach Wayne Bennett says the tech should be scrapped if it isn't used properly.
15: They have all the opportunity to make a decision, to see it, whatever. Right, and they still get it wrong.
11: That's the latest news and sport.
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17: A shower or two and 17 today. A possible shower 17 tomorrow. Partly cloudy for Sunday 18 and partly cloudy 19 for the King's Birthday public holiday on Monday. 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
0: Coming up straight after Beach Baby, we're going to play a huge hit by The Animals, whose lead singer Eric Burdon reckons, according to people in the know at the time, should never have even been released.
18: It's the song I Won't Die. Everybody tours, so it's too long, it's the wrong subject matter, and it's never going to work. I was reading a book yesterday, and it claims that Pink Floyd, I think it was, knocked the Beatles off the top of the charts, but it was The Animals. The Beatles had something like 44 successive singles that went straight to number one. And we were like, come on, move over, give somebody else a chance. And we did it.
0: With the song that's coming up after this on Cruise 1323.

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And lots of them. I mean, really, lots. 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

Classic Hits Cruise 1323, ahead of 13 kilometres of free music, art and dance along the semaphore stretch of West Beach this coming Sunday. What's the bet that a bunch of those acts will be playing some terrific cover versions of 70s songs like the original versions that we're going to play for you now? Three in a row with our 70s triple play ahead of the sizzling 70s at 7 tonight.

0: 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We love the 70s, when no one ever said,
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0: And the music sounded like this. 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

0: the well-worn Rod Stewart. Some would say that he's still as good today as he was back then, and to be honest, that's pretty hard to argue if you've seen any of his live shows recently. Hey, it's Huggy at Classic Hits Cruise 1323. 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

0: Classic Hits Cruise 1323 with Huggy on your Friday morning. Can you tell I've got a pep in my step? And it's not just because we're headed into a long weekend. It's also because I'm going to play ABBA for you in a moment. And you and I have known each other a long time. Every now and then, we find out from the guys in ABBA what their favourite songs by the band are. And generally, it's not one of the ones that we play. However, and I am excited, I think we've got a winner. And we'll find out next.
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14: Hi, I'm Phoebe Humphrey. Senior ministers are making no apologies after revelations more than 51,000 non-citizens access the taxpayer-funded 5% home deposit scheme. Liberal frontbencher Andrew Bragg says only citizens should have access to it, but Mark Butler's told Seven permanent residents pay their way too.
15: Permanent residents are here forever. They're building careers, they're building businesses, they're having children, and we want them to enjoy the full Australian dream, which includes getting into housing.
14: A Australia's greenhouse gas emissions have dropped to their lowest levels since the pandemic. Emissions dropped 2.1% in the year to December 2025, driven by clean energy replacing fossil fuels and transport emissions falling. It comes as electric vehicle sales have doubled in the past year. Two men have been charged in Sydney in relation to plans to import illicit drugs into Australia. Authorities allege the 26 and 35-year-old are part of a trusted insider network within the city's ports. Investigators have linked the alleged network to multiple plots to import illicit drugs last year, including more than one tonne of cocaine. And unions have welcomed the closing of a loophole that'll stop dodgy NDIS providers from underpaying their staff. Under the old rules, disability support workers could be paid less than the rebates refunded by the scheme. Angus McFarlane from the Australian Services Union says this will put thousands back in his members' pockets.
16: About 30,000 workers, we estimate, in the NDIS will be up to $16,000 a year better off.
17: Leslie's of Gawler is sadly closing. There's limited time to grab a bargain on all their clothes at 100 Murray Street, Gawler. Leslie's of Gawler is closing. Don't miss out.
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14: In sport and inform, Hawthorn and Bulldogs go head-to-head tonight at the MCG. The Hawks have won their past five meetings. Coach Sam Mitchell knows the Doggies will be hungry.
18: We're going to have to play really well against the Dogs. We've scouted them. We've done our op. David Hale put a pretty good picture together of what we think they're going to bring, and we know we're going to have to be at our best because their best is very, very good.
14: Last night, the Crows beat Geelong by 1 point. And to NRL, Kieran Foran continues his strong reign at Manly, who beat the Rabbitohs 28-14. Tonight, the Storm hosts the Knights and the Roosters take on the Raiders. That's the latest news and sport.
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19: A shower or two today, a top of 17. A possible shower tomorrow is 17 once again. Partly cloudy Sunday and 18. And then mostly sunny and 19 for the holiday on Monday. 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
0: Hey, it's Huggy on your Friday morning. My fingers are crossed. My toes are crossed. Even my eyes are crossed. I don't know whether I'll be able to push the right button to actually play the next song. But whenever I play ABBA, often we will find out from the band members themselves if it's one of their favourite songs. Now, many times it's not. But I think and I hope we've hit the jackpot.
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0: You beauty, Anniford's favourite ABBA song, Dancing Queen. Ahead of a 70s triple play in less than 20 minutes on Cruise 1323.

Classic Hits Cruise 1323 in the middle of this 70s triple play is a guy who took forever to get into the Rock and Roll Hall of Fame. Many people said he should have been in there decades before he was finally inducted. But a lot of people in the biz also put it down to the fact that throughout his entire career, he refused to relocate to a music hub like Los Angeles or New York. He spent his entire life living in Detroit, refusing

0: 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We love the 70s, when no one ever said,
1: "Is there a vegan option?"
0: And the music sounded like this. 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Cruise 1323.

0: 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If you listen to the More Music Breakfast Show, you would have known that I've been getting pretty excited about today, because tonight at the Adelaide Entertainment Centre Theatre, Mike Oldfield's album Tubular Bells is going to be played in its entirety. And I know that a few people were in two minds about whether they'd go see it or not. So this morning I spoke with a very special guest who saw it two nights ago in Melbourne. And he's a special guest to me because he's my brother. Morning, Mark.
1: G'day, Craig. How are you?
0: Tell us about Tubular Bells.
1: It was absolutely awesome. They played that song Moonlight Shadow in the first part. And then later on we got the full Tubular Bells, and it was awesome. Fantastic music and amazing musicians.
0: Oh, so not just the Tubular Bells album. They also did some of Mike Oldfield's other work.
1: Yeah, Moonlight Shadow and parts of Tubular Bells 2 and 3. It was great.
0: Oh, wow. Now, just tell me, we have that random voice coming in saying things like mandolin. Did they do all that?
1: Yeah, that was there, and two slightly distorted guitars. All of it was there. Great. Tubular Bells, of course.
0: So anybody going tonight to see it at the Adelaide Entertainment Centre is guaranteed a good time.
1: It's fantastic.
0: Good on you, Mark. Have a great day.
1: Thanks for that. See ya.
0: Tickets are still available. Just get onto the AEC website.
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2: 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I found a Reddit post called, "What's the worst last name you've ever seen?" Right there at the top of the page, it said, "I used to go to school with a guy named Jimmy Glasscock." I tried to find the worst last name out there, and I found my full name.
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0: Classic Hits Cruise 1323 with Huggy getting out of here to kickstart the long weekend, which is chockers of solid gold hits. Thank gold, it's Friday, and coming up straight after the news update at 12, we're into the sizzling 70s. 10 in a row from that year, and I'll catch you Tuesday morning. Have a great 3 days off, won't you?
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13: Hi, I'm Phoebe Humphrey. The Shadow Liberal leader maintains non-citizens shouldn't have access to the 5% home deposit scheme amid revelations more than 51,000 permanent residents have tapped into it.
14: I think Australians would rightly expect when taxpayer funds are subsidising a scheme or supporting a scheme, that that scheme is there for Australian citizens and Australian citizens first.
13: Jane Hume there on 7. The first of Labor's major tax reforms have passed the lower house, but a showdown is now looming in the Senate. The Coalition and One Nation both oppose the bill, which includes changes to capital gains tax and negative gearing. ALP President Wayne Swan telling Nine these changes are not controversial.
15: They're sensible and measured reforms, but we've got to get cracking on this. It's not as if we haven't been here before. These reforms have been debated for years and years.
13: Former Prime Minister John Howard has joined Coalition MPs in pushing for stronger stronger gambling reform. They're asking Labor to consider a national regulator and stricter advertising ban than what's been planned. Last week, laws were introduced to cap gambling ads on TV to 3 per hour, phasing in an ad ban for stadiums and jerseys and introducing tighter limits on radio ads during school pickup. It's been revealed Victorian taxpayers are funding weight loss drugs like Ozempic for prisoners. The Department of Justice says it's only prescribed when there's a clear benefit. And the days of a 9-to-5 could be no longer in the not-so-distant future. A new group by the International Workplace Group found workers say the traditional hours could be dead by 2050.
12: Cruise 1323 Sport.
13: In sport, a chance for the Storm to charge up the NRL ladder against an in-form Knights at Amy Park. A win tonight coupled with next week's bye would bank a valuable 4 competition points. Coach Craig Bellamy hoping to make it count.
16: All the games are important, especially home. Yeah, everyone prefers to play at home and we're no different, you know. And we've got supporters that, you know, are very loyal and very passionate, and we get a good vibe from them.
13: In the other match, the Raiders host the Roosters and the Hawks take on the Bulldogs tonight at the MCG. That's the latest news and sport.
17: Leslie's of Gawler is sadly closing. There's limited time to grab a bargain on all their clothes at 100 Murray Street, Gawler. Leslie's of Gawler is closing. Don't miss out.
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18: A shower or two today, a top of 17. A possible shower tomorrow is 17 once again. Partly cloudy Sunday and 18. And then mostly sunny and 19 for the holiday on Monday. 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
3: 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And walked off. Whoever you were, thank you.
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11: Hi, Harrison Preet here. The PM set to speak as he continues to defend the federal budget more than 3 weeks since it was handed down. The first of Labor's major tax reforms passing the lower house yesterday, but a showdown now looming in the Senate. The Coalition and One Nation both oppose the bill, which includes changes to capital gains tax and negative gearing. Anthony Albanese set to say the changes are necessary to avoid economic dislocation seen overseas. Meantime, the Coalition questioning One Nation's ability after Barnaby Joyce made a policy mishap during a TV interview. The MP said migrants wouldn't be forced to sell their own homes under a One Nation policy on housing and immigration, despite initially indicating so. Nationals leader Matt Canavan telling Sky it's a bit concerning.
12: It's just one interview and we all make mistakes, but it doesn't give you a lot of confidence if their policy position is changing mid-interview. on something as important as this.
11: OnePass has replaced Flybuys as Australia's favourite rewards program. That's according to Canstar, with the 7-Eleven, Woolies and Mecca programs rounding out the top five. And Princess Kate has met with cancer patients during a visit to a hospital in Manchester. She shared an emotional moment with the mum finishing her treatment, the Royal congratulating her.
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11: The Bulldogs welcome Cody Waitman back into the fold for tonight's blockbuster against Hawthorn at the MCG. A chronic knee injury sidelining the live wire forward since the 2024 elimination final. Dogs coach Luke Beveridge says his presence adds spark.
13: You get a spiritual lift, there's no doubt, because some teammates get inside your bones a little bit more than others, where you know how much they care for you. They know that they want you to play as well as you can even before their own performance.
11: And a Friday double header in the NRL. It starts with the Storm and the Knights at Amy Park. The Raiders and Roosters clash in the nation's capital. And that's the latest in news and sport.
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16: A shower or two today, a top of 17. A possible shower tomorrow is 17 once again. Partly cloudy Sunday and 18. And then mostly sunny and 19 for the holiday on Monday. 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
17: Leslie's of Gawler is sadly closing. There's limited time to grab a bargain on all their clothes at 100 Murray Street, Gawler. Leslie's of Gawler is closing. Don't miss out. 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
18: Afternoon, it's Bilko. It's almost Friday knockoffs. If you're on the tools, maybe another half hour. We'll see how that goes. It's the start of a long weekend. You've got to love that. More of our sizzling 70s, because tonight from 7, we're into it big time. But our triple plays continue throughout the afternoon. A man who was more bookish but loved the piano. Mum and Dad said, you're not into sports, do something else. By his teens, he was already playing in pubs and clubs. His first band was called Arms and Legs. Yes, no wonder we've never heard of them, but one of his big solo hits is coming up soon. Classic Hits, Cruise 1323.

Drew Hawthorne and Eden Hills, classic hits, Cruise 1323, Friday afternoon with Bilko into our 70s triple plays right now. And a man who was part of a band called Arms and Legs. You would have thought if you went to the Royal Academy of Music, you could come up with something a bit better and more catchy. He had a better solo career. He's next, part of our 70s triple play on Cruise.

0: 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We love the 70s, when no one ever said,
1: "How many bars have you got?"
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0: 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Classic Hits, Cruise 1323 on air and on iHeart. Don't forget our sizzling 70s. Friday night back from 7. Hey, next Wednesday, after the long weekend, at the Convention Centre, our very own Catherine Bennell-Pegg is headlining the Australian of the Year Breakfast. It's one of her first major appearances in SA after being named Australian of the Year. Think of her story, 22,500 applicants. She's made history as Australia's first female astronaut to qualify under our national flag. She works for the European Astronaut Centre, and she's travelling the country to inspire our next generation of youth to pursue careers in Australia's rapidly growing STEM sector. If you want a chance at breakfast with Catherine Bennell-Pegg, cost you $77 at the Convention Centre around North Terrace. Just find the links now, cruise1323.com.au. 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
0: Tomorrow night, it is back. We are talking Adelaide's number one party mix, the Cruise 1323 Saturday Night Jukebox. 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We span the 60s, the 70s and 80s, all non-stop. And it's back tomorrow night from 6. 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
14: Hi, Harrison Preep here. The PM refusing to apologise to voters for backflipping on major tax reforms. Anthony Albanese took a promise to the election that he wouldn't make any changes to negative gearing and the capital gains tax. Yesterday, the first round of those major reforms passing the lower house. He's told Sky News he won't apologise for the necessary changes.
15: I'm not interested in word games, Andrew, and I don't think Australian people are either. They will make a judgment. Part of the judgment will be, of course, about when governments change positions, but on the merits of what we are doing.
14: Australia's beef exports to China could be hit with a hefty tariff if shipments exceed new quotas. Beijing has introduced limits to protect its farmers and producers. The Aussie annual beef import level is set at 205,000 tonnes. China warning exporters were approaching that threshold and risk being hit with an extra 55% tariff. Bondi terror attack hero Ahmad Al-Ahmed has broken down in tears while defending allegations he assaulted his own father. The 44-year-old says he's never been violent and has never laid a hand on his dad. It follows claims his brothers and father were all demanding Ahmed hand over some of his GoFundMe donations to them. His siblings have been charged with extortion. And Ukrainian President Volodymyr Zelensky wants to have a face-to-face meeting with his Russian counterpart to end the war. He's written a letter to the president saying peace could only come through direct engagement.
13: Cruise 1323 Sport.
14: The Western Bulldogs to welcome back Cody Waitman from injury when they take on Hawthorn at the MCG tonight. The Knights confront the Storm in this evening's NRL clash at Amy Park. Newcastle chasing its first win in Melbourne in more than a decade. Coach Justin Holbrook admits it's a tough assignment.
16: They've got the world-class players in their side, and so we know how big a challenge it is. But yeah, we're definitely confident going down there. Yeah, we're playing well, and we want to keep it that way.
14: And the Aussies losing to Pakistan by 4 wickets in this morning's third and deciding one-day clash.
17: Leslie's of Gawler is sadly closing. There's limited time to grab a bargain on all their clothes at 100 Murray Street, Gawler. Leslie's of Gawler is closing. Don't miss out.
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18: A shower or two today, a top of 17. A possible shower tomorrow is 17 once again. Partly cloudy Sunday and 18. And then mostly sunny and 19 for the holiday on Monday. 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
19: Good afternoon. It's Spilko. The start of a long weekend. You've got to love that. Adelaide finally took Geelong's scalp last night. Thank you, Dan Curtin. He's fourth game back from a pre-season knee injury. What a role he played. I mean, before last night, we'd had 5 victories against the bottom 8. But Dan, you were spectacular. Coming back from the dislocated kneecap, recording 9, 11, 11 and 8 disposals. Had 9 at quarter time, another 6 in the second term, and finished with 26 as well as 5 clearances. Dan the man, take a bow. Coming up as part of our sizzling 70s triple play, a song that's not about going back to your hometown, but of an unrequited love. We've all had those. Classic hits, Cruise 1323.

through Melrose Park and Door Park. Classic hits. Cruise 1323. The Don Walker pen chisel song, Flame Trees. Apparently, well, so they say about his hometown of Grafton. He has said in later interviews recently, not so much about that. He had a crush on the actress Hayley Mills, starring in a UK show called The Flame Trees. And that's where the inspiration came from, partly, and maybe catching up with mates in your old hometown. As we get into a 70s triple play right now, what sets 70s better than ABBA on Cruise?

0: 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We love the 70s when no one ever said,
1: I'm doing Dry July.
0: And the music sounded like this. Classic hits. 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

0: And the Die Hard Classic Hits, Cruise 1323, the blues band, the Moody Blues, with Justin Hayward on board, became more orchestral. That a great example of them hitting the mainstream nights in white satin. Justin, of course, from a family of teachers who provided him with a guitar. So after school, he formed bands and then signed up with a guy called Lonnie Donegan, who was big around the UK club circuit at the time. Justin signed with him and later regretted it. A lot of his music rights have stayed with Lonnie's estate all these years. This weekend, if you like your music, Coastal Sounds is back because it is the long weekend. 13Ks of beaches turn into this free celebration of live music. The trail starts around West Beach, then on to Henley Beach, and then Grange and Semaphore. 30 performances and experiences across 12 different beachside locations. This is so big, you might need an app to coordinate it all. When the sun sets, you might want to head indoors to maybe the Grange Surf Club or the Semaphore Workers Club for even more music there. So if you want to immerse yourself in music, this weekend is the way to do it. Looking forward to that.
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0: getting you home for the long weekend from 5 this afternoon. Adelaide's Classic Hits, Cruise 1323. We'll check on the news. Before Adelaide mightily defeated Geelong, we had the pre-game dip, of course, our version of the big freeze before the big one at the MCG on Monday. Our health minister was dressed appropriately, of course, as a surgeon before she copped a nice icy dunking. Can I just say, Matilda Garrett, Adelaide Thunderbird, that cheerleader outfit was just amazing. Pity it was ruined by copying that drenching. And I know Fitzy, one of our fellow radio mates here, was dressed as his idol, Stephen Kernaghan, with the mullet and boots. Very, very good move and a brave effort by all of you. We know Jai Arrow, the NRL connection, is playing a big part for the coin toss on the Collingwood game Monday. So we wish him all the best as well. And, yes, continue that fight against MND.
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4: 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Don't miss incredible bargains in the closing down sale on now at 100 Murray Street.
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11: 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It's a chilly 15 degrees this afternoon. 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
2: 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Cameras, Hanson Road, Wingfield, North Street, Henley Beach, the Port River Expressway, Gilman, and Victoria Road at Largs Bay. 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
12: Hi, it's Harris Supreme. The Prime Minister admits Australians are feeling the effects of more volatile global economy. Anthony Albanese has delivered his economic outlook address in Sydney. The PM says a series of shocks from the pandemic to the conflict in the Middle East have had overlapping impacts on wages, inflation and investment. A political fight over the NDIS. The federal government is reining in on $38 billion in savings over 4 years through reforms it says will target waste and fraud. But the Greens claim most of the savings will be driven by cuts that affect participants. China is tightening the screws on imported beef, including from Australia. New quotas mean exports exceeding the annual 205,000-tonne threshold could be whacked with an extra 55% tariff. Beijing says we've already reached 90% of the limit. New South Wales is the first state to abolish good character references for all crimes. The Minns government says the reforms will better protect victims. Survivors. Survivor and advocate Harrison James spent years campaigning for the change.
13: But the fact that the reform has gone beyond what we originally campaigned for is something I'm struggling to wrap my head around. But now the law reflects on a very simple principle, and that's that good character should never operate as a discount on serious harm.
12: And Aussies have been swindled out of more than $76 million to fraud in the first 3 months of 2026, according to figures released by the National Anti-Scam Centre.
4: Cruise 1323 Sport.
12: Hawthorn faces the battle-hardened Bulldogs in tonight's AFL clash at the MCG. The Dogs have scrapped their way to back-to-back wins, and Hawks coach Sam Mitchell is wary of the danger. Yeah,
14: they've played some really good footy. They've won a lot of close games in particular. So they're a really quality outfit. They've got a lot of their best players back playing. When we played them last time, they had a couple out.
12: NRL tonight, the Storm hosts the Knights and the Raiders versus Roosters. And another shock upset at the French Open. Polish qualifier Maya Felinska stunned Diana Schneider in state sets to dance to the final.
3: Leslie's of Gawler is sadly closing. There's limited time to grab a bargain on all their clothes at 100 Murray Street, Gawler. Leslie's of Gawler is closing. Don't miss out.
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15: A shower or two today, a top of 17. A possible shower tomorrow is 17 once again. Partly cloudy Sunday and 18. And then mostly sunny and 19 for the holiday on Monday. 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
0: Weekend is here and it's a long one too. You've got Vilco. Enjoy those Friday knockoffs with that quarter fridge in the boardroom. I was reading the other day that 82 more jobs are under threat from AI. I suppose even what me and Huggy do is under threat. I mean, could I be AI right now? Would you ever know? I think you would. AI doesn't cough like that. Coming up, a man who used Alfred Hitchcock's obsession with trains to help him forge a new peace movement. Part of our 70s triple play coming up on Cruise 1323.

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0: 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We love our sizzling 70s Friday nights. They are back from 7. A triple play on the way next. And a man who was inspired by Alfred Hitchcock. Alfred apparently loved trains in his movies. I thought it was birds. But it did start a new peace movement and a new direction for a man we know and love. That's next.
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2: 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Not far away, Abyss Watermain. Also on Churchill Road and Cormac Road. Roadworks continuing to South Road, Edwardstown, Marion Road, Plimpton, Eastern Parade, Gilman, Wilmer Road in Brig North, Bridge Road, Parry Hills West, and Richmond Road at Keswick as well. Cameras to North Street, Henley Beach, and Tapleys Hill Road at Fulham. 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
3: Ah, the 70s. 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Voulez-vous coucher avec moi? See? It's a 70s triple play. Classic hits. 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

0: 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Cruise 13:23. That's the Eagles tying up another 70s triple play neatly with a bow. Cat Stevens' Peace Train in there too. The image for him was of Alfred Hitchcock in one of his movies and trains moving very fast. I thought Alfred was more into birds, but it did start a whole new peace movement around the early 70s for him. Coming up at the end of June into July, there's a powerful storytelling program called the Adelaide Refugee Film Festival. Shines a light on what's happening to humans all over the world. Now, it does it at two locations, the Palace Nova Cinema in Prospect and the Victor Cinema at Victor Harbour. And there's after parties as well. Roomy Palace Restaurant at Blair Athol and the Victor Harbour Town Hall. The Circle of Friends are putting this one together. It's a 100% volunteer-run refugee group. It's based here at SA. If you're keen to find more, check the Cruise 1323 website for details.
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1: People who enjoy winter seem mentally unstable. Right? Some of those winter activities should get you committed. It's like, look, we love you. We're just worried. I mean, yesterday we caught you walking through the woods with tennis rackets tied to your feet. This morning we saw you sweeping the frozen lake. What's next? You sitting in a sled being pulled by dogs? Get some help.
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0: start of a long weekend. This is Adelaide's Classic Hits. Cruise 1323 news coming up. Melbourne midfielder Tom Sparrow's hit pause on talks to return home to SA. One club has made its move. More about that coming up. And what happens when you think life is set? You're going to become a professional basketball player. Then you do some national service and realise you can entertain. That man is coming up here at Cruise.
1: Hey, it's Jane Liu, founder of Shopo and your favourite lazy CEO. 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
13: 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Another one in Glen Osmond Road, Port Rush Road. Also one in Regency Park, South Road, Tominga Street, versus Watermain, Fullerton Road near the shopping centre at Fullerton. 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Ongoing roadworks to Kapara Road, Ottaway, Borwakefield Road, Virginia, South Road, Barnet and South, and Bridge Road, Parahills West. 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
14: Hi, it's Harrison Preeve. The PM continues to defend his government's major changes to negative gearing and the capital gains tax after the contentious tax package passed the lower house. Labor had taken a promise to the last election that reform wouldn't happen, but Anthony Albanese telling Sky News things had to change.
15: If anyone out there thinks that the housing market is working, then they're bonkers. They're not speaking to young people who are missing out and who are giving up. And we could not kick the can further down the road.
14: Measures banning Nazi chants and slogans have passed New South Wales Parliament. The bill amending the Crime Act aimed to increase powers in a bid to crack down on extremism. Police will also be allowed to remove face coverings of people they believe are committing an offence at a public demonstration. Family members of Air India crash victims claim they've been offered compensation settlements tied to legal waivers. Investigations are still ongoing after the plane went down shortly after takeoff last year, which killed 241 people on board and 19 others on the ground. Reported settlement amounts range from a few thousand dollars to around half a million. And a leading figure in artificial intelligence is sounding the alarm on the technology's rapid growth. Anthropic co-founder Jack Clark has told the BBC the most advanced systems are nearing a point where they could escape human control.
16: Right now, it's like the AI industry has a gas pedal, but it doesn't have a brake pedal in the car. And what we're saying is we want to do some of the work required to build that brake pedal so we in the world have an option.
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14: In sport, Hawthorn with our Coleman medal leader Jack Gunston for tonight's AFL encounter against the Western Bulldogs, and the Roosters looking to get their NRL campaign back on track against the Raiders tonight in Canberra. The Tricolours coming off back-to-back defeats. Coach Trent Robinson putting it down to discipline.
18: We've been able to score points, but then also control the ball, and that's the game. You know, that's pretty clear what's needed in the game, and our discussion, our job is to go out there and get it done.
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19: A shower or two today, a top of 17, a possible shower tomorrow with 17 once again, partly cloudy Sunday and 18, and then mostly sunny and 19 for the holiday on Monday. 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
0: It's the long weekend. It's finally here. Hello, Bilko, to get you into it. I noticed the budget last night has pretty nothing much in it for us. Treasurer Tom saying he was going to hold people's feet to the fire to make sure projects don't inflate. The Libs already saying the budget's total fantasy. Well, aren't they all? It's a pie-in-the-sky idea. Hey, you had your sights set on becoming a professional basketball player. You go and do national service and you realise you can entertain. That man is on the way inside the next 20 minutes. And another Sizzling 70s triple play honouring our Sizzling 70s Friday night. Cruise 1323.

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0: Drew Stepney and Christie's Beach Classic Hits, Cruise 1323. The mighty Len Barry, the man whose ambition was to become a pro basketball player. Then it all changed in his military service, sang with the US Coast Guard Band and discovered he had a natural gift for performing. Eventually joined a band called the Devells. And after that, he went into a solo career. He was known as the Blue-Eyed Soul Singer. He loved that blues sort of style back in the day. And a lot of Motown stars like Smokey Robinson have been compared to Len Barry. Len, I think, came first before Smokey. What an incredible performer. We love this incredible music we play in honour of our sizzling 70s Friday night. We'll do a triple play next.
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2: 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Glenosman Road, Port Rush Road, Glenosman. A breakdown as well. South Road, Timminga Street, Regency Park. First Watermain, Fullerton Road at Fullerton near the shopping centre. Jeb's Cross, Emergency Gas Works, Cavan Road, Churchill Road. In the same area, First Watermain, also on Churchill Road near Cormac Road. Ongoing roadworks to Marion Road, Plimpton, Kapara Road, Ottaway, and also for Wakefield Road at Virginia. 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
6: A shower or two today, a top of 17. A possible shower tomorrow is 17 once again. Partly cloudy Sunday and 18. And then mostly sunny and 19 for the holiday on Monday. 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
0: And the music sounded like this. 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

0: to me. Billy Joel, it's still rock and roll. 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With the long weekend coming up, think about some of the shows you may want to see. Her Majesty's doing Pretty Woman till June 21. Samantha Jade in the lead role does very well as Vivian from what the critics are saying. And then if you want to check this out at the Entertainment Centre, How to Train Your Dragon in concert is coming up from the 13th. It's a Saturday. This is where you get to see that How to Train Your Dragon movie with a live concert, the Adelaide Symphony Orchestra. They've been doing it for a couple other movies, The Man from Snowy River, a couple of months back. This one, a good one for the kids to appreciate the musical score. Details at cruise1323.com.au.
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0: Adelaide's Classic Hits, Cruise 1323, 5 o'clock news is coming. The long weekend officially starts here. Having a coastal vibes happening. Wyala's got the big Cuttlefish Festival on this weekend as well. Plenty of footy to love, and our sizzling 70s Friday night launches it all from 7 o'clock. But Christian O'Connell getting you home with a laugh next.
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3: Hi Adelaide, Fiona Ellis-Jones here from Your News Now. It's 15 degrees and raining this afternoon. 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
12: 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But roads, take care out there in Bolivara Smash on Port Wakefield Road near Kings Road. Some breakdowns to North South Motorway, South Road, Croydon Park, Glen Osmond Road, Port Rush Road, Glen Osmond, South Road, Tomingas Street, Regency Park, also Burswater Main, Fullerton Road, Fullerton, Emergency Gas Works, Cavern Road, Churchill Road, North Jepps Cross, nearby Burswater Main, Dry Creek on Churchill Road at Cormac Road as well. 300,000 Australians homeless, 7.8 million 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
13: Hi, Harrison Preep here with the check of the latest. The Prime Minister continuing to defend his government's contentious tax package, saying it's about time someone had the ticker to make the difficult decisions. His government's first round of tax reforms, including changes to negative gearing and the capital gains tax, have now passed the lower house, despite promising at the election they wouldn't be touched. Anthony Albanese telling Sky they simply had to change their position.
14: We understood that there would be criticism of that. But what we couldn't afford to do is to sit back and say, well, you know, we're in a position to do something about this. We know that it's an issue, but we're going to just stand still.
13: China threatening major tariff hike on Australian beef. Exporters warn they could be slugged with an extra 55% hike if shipments exceed the 205,000-tonne annual cap. Beijing says the move is to protect local producers. A potential breakthrough in Lebanon with US President revealing he's been in contact with Hezbollah. Donald Trump says discussions with the Iranian-backed group centered on a possible ceasefire.
15: Lebanon's been under attack for so many years and always like an underdog, and it would be really nice if it could end. And I spoke to Bibi Netanyahu about that, and I speak to them about it, and I actually spoke to Hezbollah about it, and I think progress has made.
13: And Australia's greenhouse gas emissions have dropped to their lowest levels since the pandemic. It's been driven by clean energy replacing fossil fuels and a drop in transport emissions year on year.
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13: Re-energised Western Bulldogs get another crack at the high-flying Hawks tonight at the MCG. The Dogs soundly beaten back in gather round, and coach Luke Beveridge says they need to slow Hawthorn's quick attack.
16: What the teams that play against Hawthorn would say coming out of games when those deeper forwards are kicking a lot of goals, it's how heavily they're going to rely on the 17 in front of that key defender. And we're no different. So we've got to get that right up the ground.
13: And the Stormen Knights to resume NRL action next hour at Amy Park.
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18: A shower or two today, a top of 17. A possible shower tomorrow is 17 once again. Partly cloudy Sunday and 18. And then mostly sunny and 19 for the holiday on Monday. 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
20: 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It is Friday, so we've got our Friday recommendations coming up. We call it Double Thumbs Up. And also, this time next week, the World Cup would have begun. We need a World Cup predicting pet. Have you got a pet that you think is psychic? If so, text me now, 0475 031043. We now want to suck in a Friday. There's too much choice of all these different TV shows and movies for you to stream. We cut through all that. Double Thumbs Up coming up next here on The Christian O'Connell Show.

0: Christian O'Connell's show. All right, so every Friday we start the show, we call it Double Thumbs Up. I go around the team and we talk about the things that we're enjoying at the moment. It might be a TV show or movie for you to stream over the weekend. You share yours as well. What are you watching at the moment that you're really enjoying that you would recommend? 0475 031 043. Patsy, what's it for you?
1: Loved The Burrows on Netflix.
0: Great fun. I think we're episode 5 at the moment.
1: Are you? It's just getting good.
0: Oh my God, it's like Stranger Things for grown-ups, they're calling
1: it. It really is.
0: It's by the Duffer Brothers who made Stranger Things.
2: Oh, yes. Right.
1: Yeah,
0: it's set in a kind of strange, kooky retirement village.
1: It's beautifully
0: set. Very funny.
1: Yeah, it's been shot in New Mexico, and it's all the houses are these beautiful mid-century modern style places, which I love. It's brilliant. And they've got this...
0: Great cast.
1: Alien. Great cast. Bill Pullman, who I adore. Gina Davis is in there.
0: I've not seen her since Thelma and Louise. She's great in it.
1: She looks great.
0: Yep.
1: This is fantastic. If you loved Stranger Things, you will absolutely
0: adore
1: this.
0: They've given us mid-lazies our own Stranger Things.
1: Yes, it's out, you know, for older people.
0: Yeah.
1: And they have signed up for a second series. So
0: have
1: there's
0: they?
1: More coming. Yes.
0: Brilliant.
1: You wait till the last episode. It's great. Yeah, loved
0: it's
1: it.
0: It's so creepy. It's really well done.
1: Yeah.
2: Is it scarier or less scary than Stranger Things?
0: Less scarier, because obviously I think they're worried about the blood pressure of a lot of us. You know, middle-aged folks watching it. Oh, he's just lost his phone charger. Oh, God, that was all jump scare.
1: And you'll never look at your oven the same way again. But it's great. The Burrows
0: no,
1: on
0: you won't.
1: Netflix.
0: I know what you mean.
1: Yes.
0: Right, in that scene, no spoilers. Have they never cooked anything in that oven?
1: Well,
0: they just open it.
1: It's very clean, isn't it?
0: No bloody great hole in
1: it. But I was thinking the same thing. I think, did they not suspect that something was going on weird? Because there's
0: no
1: element
0: in there. Well, they must never use the oven. There's just a great big hole in it that leads to a secret. Oh, I won't give anything else
1: No,
0: away.
1: Don't.
0: What else are you enjoying?
1: Well, that's it.
0: Oh, okay, all right. Double thumbs up for me. It's back for a second season. The Four Seasons. No Steve Carell for this one. However, I think... Better season. We watched all of it last weekend.
1: I'm not sure.
0: Stick with it. We were about to stop watching it. I'm midway through the first one, but it gets better.
1: Yeah,
0: and
1: right.
0: I've got to say, we watched it all in one sitting.
1: Wow.
0: And it's a brilliant, brilliant cast. Tina Fey, I watched anything. Yeah. She's outstanding.
2: Oh, she back.
0: But the whole cast are very, very good. It really nails what it's like to be an adult in a relationship. The jokes are brilliant. It's real life. It's very, very honest. Not just in a relationship. The relationship you struggle sometimes with yourself as well. It's brilliant. I cannot recommend it enough. They used to make movies like this in the 90s before all the mega franchises that were about what it is to be us, to be a grown-up. It's so good. The jokes are really, really, a couple of times really rewinding it. There are so many spot-on observations and jokes about just the mundanity, the pettiness of being in a relationship.
2: Didn't it almost break up your marriage last year?
0: Luckily, that's all been resolved because Stevie Boy is no longer in it, obviously.
2: Right,
0: he's passed away.
1: Yeah, but now the wife is really annoying me, the ex-wife, with the girlfriend.
0: I just can't
1: come to terms with it.
0: I say this. Her arc in the last couple of episodes, it becomes her show.
1: Oh, really?
0: Yeah. It's good.
1: Wow.
0: Yeah. Stick with it. Don't give up on it. Four Seasons. Rio, what's it for you?
2: Such a funny new show on ABC. Ursula Carlson is finally getting her flowers. She's got her own show.
0: God, she's a killer stand-up.
2: She is so funny. And we haven't had... It's called Ursula. It's on ABC Wednesdays 9:30 and iView. We haven't had a sketch show in Australia since, do you remember, Patsy, back in the day around the 2000s, there was Skit House, sketch show.
1: Fast forward.
0: And you think about how many stars got discovered through that.
2: Yes, so many. Like Everett, Pete Hellier, Carrie Bickmore, Tom Gleason, all of them got their start.
0: It's
2: They're
0: so hard
2: Andy.
0: Now. It's not such a big thing around the world, sketch shows anymore. It's really hard.
2: Yeah, it almost and it hasn't existed in Australia for so long. And this is so, so good. They do not miss. You might have seen there's quite a few sketches that have already gone viral on Instagram and TikTok. It is hilarious.
0: Oh, Brittany, I watched that. I love her. So I saw her at the Comedy Festival. I think it was last year or the year before. I thought she was outstanding.
2: She's amazing. She is so, so funny. And, yeah, one of the funniest shows on Aussie TV.
0: Brilliant. All right, so you find that on iView.
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0: Sinn O'Connell show. Now on the show, Bearsy Business, because next Friday it would have kicked off the opening game. The World Cup. The World Cup countdown is truly on. Obviously, the Socceroos squad was announced this week. Get excited. Start believing in the Socceroos.
1: Yes.
0: Start planning to get up early in the morning and get around the Socceroos. We're punished here in Australia.
1: Yeah.
0: We're just so far away. It's like being on another planet living in Australia.
1: We've got one good one.
0: We have. We've got the opening game is at 2 p.m. next Sunday. That is the only one. So enjoy it while you can. That one, you won't be bleary-eyed. Next week on the show, World Cup Wednesday is the day that our World Cup countdown officially begins. Rio, you're going to have your Socceroos anthem ready for its first ever world-exclusive play.
1: Correct. I've already got it stewing in my mind.
0: In other words, he hasn't got anything here.
1: That's correct.
0: That's the long weekend to unstew it some more. Exactly. Also, we're going to be announcing Wednesday what our Socceroos' goal-a-thon is. The good news is, every time there's a goal in a Socceroos game, why is he not saying every time there's a Socceroos goal, you want to win stuff or you don't? Every time there's a goal, you win. Where even if you're losing, you're winning. And I'll also be announcing Wednesday what is the official psychic Socceroos predicting pet. Now, we need to find it, all right? At the moment, it'd be great if we could have... We've done dogs before. I want a different kind of animal that can predict ahead of all the Socceroos games which team is going to win. Just give us early confidence. Mm-hmm. Christian, can we offer our... We've got a sheep, Popcorn, who's actually very smart. Okay. Actually thinks they can predict the World Cup winner, not just Socceroos games.
1: Oh, wow.
0: He is so smart, we've taught him how to spin on command.
1: Oh.
0: Spin and win, Popcorn! When Popcorn gets popping the winner.
1: Sheep's famously, though...
0: Dim.
1: Very dim, yeah. But smart sheep.
0: But Popcorn.
1: Popcorn is the genius.
0: Might be the smartest sheep in the world. Isn't that movie that came out a couple of weeks ago with Hugh Jackman?
2: Oh, yes.
0: Is it the smartest sheep in the world?
2: Yeah.
0: Is it?
2: No, what did they call it?
0: It's something...
2: Big names in it.
0: It's huge names in it. What's that sheep movie out with?
2: You're not thinking Babe, are you?
0: No. That's a pig, Pat.
2: Yeah. Well, no, I know it's a pig, but it rounds up the sheep.
1: Sheep detective?
0: That's it.
2: Yes, done, Rio.
0: Yeah. Anyway, Christian, I have emus. You're not having them. They are the sixth dumbest bird in the world.
2: Oh.
0: Honestly, they're too stupid to predict anything. You know, you can't have my emus. All right, emus are off the table. What can you offer to be our official show World Cup psychic pet? Give me a call now. 13 55 22.
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2: A shower or two today, a top of 17, a possible shower tomorrow is 17 once again, partly cloudy Sunday and 18, and then mostly sunny and 19 for the holiday on Monday. 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

0: Well. Christian O'Connell's show, intern Pete. You reckon you got a contender for a World Cup pet?
1: I think we have a real winner here. A very good friend. Her name is Donna. She runs a wildlife retreat for retired circus animals, right? So the ones that had to spend their lives performing.
0: Slow this amazing... It's a retreat for retired circus animals.
1: Oh, it is the most beautiful place on the outskirts of Sydney, right? Her name, as I said, is Donna, and she has
0: what a
1: lived
0: great
1: her
0: thing to do.
1: Whole life, basically just giving them the life that they deserve at the end. But she has heard this, and she says she has the perfect tiger ready to go for this.
2: But wait.
1: She said she's even got two tigers if we want, if something goes wrong.
0: Yes, a tiger. Earlier I was going to be with a mere spider.
1: Yeah. Right. I've actually got the wonderful lady on the phone who looks after these beautiful retired circus animals. That's right. We have got either one or two tigers, depending on what we want to do with them, for next Friday's show live on the Christian O'Connell Show. Would you please welcome Donna from Zandy Wildlife.
0: Donna, welcome to the show.
3: Hi, Christian. Pleased to meet you.
0: And you. Listen, Donna.
3: I love your show, by the way.
0: Well, thank you very much for coming over and joining us. And Donna, thank you for the great work you do for these lovely animals as well.
3: Oh, thanks, Christian. Yeah, we started like over 10 years ago because there was no sanctuary in Australia that could offer homes to retired circus animals or animals from the film industry or even private ownership. So we sort of started Zambi with a handful of big cats needing homes, and we've grown from there. Now we've got a diversity of species here, and it's an absolutely beautiful sanctuary to visit.
0: And so how big is it now? How many acres have you got? How many animals are there?
3: Look, we're situated on 50 acres. It's the old Bullens Animal World property. They still own it, and they've allowed us to build this sanctuary on their property. And we've got probably over 100 animals. Not all of them are on exhibit. And we only open for small groups, and it's very exclusive, and everyone just loves it. It's
0: Team, let's go on a day trip. I want to come and see the... So tell us about the tigers.
3: Well, I've actually... Zambi's home to 6 tigers, but I've got 2 young girls that love to play and love to do things. So I'm thinking... you wanted to put them up for a challenge, didn't you?
0: Yeah, so obviously it's the World Cup starts next week, and I was looking to see if we get like a predicting animal to predict the outcome of the Socceroos games. And, you know, I reckon the Tigers could do that for us with the third eye of the tiger.
3: Of course. No, they're pretty clever like that, Tigers. So, no, we're happy to join in on the fun with this one. And we're all big soccer fans. And they actually love playing with balls. They chase balls around, so they could probably join the Socceroos.
2: Get them on the field.
0: Wow, what a fearsome back four that could be. We chuck a couple of tigers in there. Yeah. That's the coach's Tony's secret plan.
3: I'm sure they could make the players run a little bit.
0: Yeah, harder. You're right. They should use it for training. This is great, Donna.
3: We're excited to come on the show and
0: thanks,
3: have a
0: Donna.
3: Go at this, because it's very important when you have animals in captive environments that you give them a lot of enrichment. This sort of thing is fun for them to do. So it's good for everybody.
0: Pete, I know, said to me earlier that he'd love to come and help out and work and sort of muck out down there next Friday. So, you get an extra sort of a hand there doing the feed and slopping out next Friday. Good on you, Pete, for offering that.
1: Oh, absolutely, Donna. I can't wait to catch up. I mean, logistically, what are we throwing in there? Balls? People, mannequins.
3: Whatever. Let me know what you want to do. Let's come up with something quite different, hey?
1: We'll see what happens.
0: Right, great. Donna, you're a legend. Now, Donna, I'm going to, because it's such a great thing you're doing, I'd like to make a donation to support the work you're doing. I'm guessing you're a charity. And
3: yes,
0: we've got a lot of big-hearted listeners. Where can they donate the great work that you're doing there?
3: Well, you go to our website, Zambi.org. That's said for Sue. Zambi, said AMBI, Zambi Wildlife Foundation. And it's that time of year where everyone needs to donate. They can get a tax deductible receipt. So,
0: we'll put that on our website as well.
3: Your donation, Christian. I'll be waiting for it to come.
0: And listen, I ain't lying. Always trust an Englishman, Donna.
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0: Yeah, believe it when you see it. Donna, we'll speak to you next week. Have a great weekend. Thank you very much.
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6: Hey, it's Sally Pearson. Another shock upset at the French Tennis Open overnight with Polish qualifier Maya Flinska stunning Deanna Schneider in straight sets. She'll square off with Russian 8th seed Mira Andreeva in tomorrow's final. The Matildas are gearing up for the start of their two-match series against Mexico, with Game 1 kicking off in Newcastle tomorrow night. And pole vaulter Nina Kennedy has finished second at the Rome Diamond League in her second meet back from hamstring surgery. Kennedy jumping 4 metres 80, equaling her season best.
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0: 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All right, so Disney bands. Simba and Garfunkel.
1: Silver Plus.
0: Genie is. Genesis. Yeah. Snow White Stripes.
1: Silver Plus.
0: Cruella de Village People.
1: Cruella de Village People.
0: The third time. Blue Man Group. Shout out to the Blue Man Group. Do you remember them?
1: Yes, yeah. Gold.
0: And Beauty and the Beastie Boys.
1: Gold.
0: Check your rump. Okay, what have you got, Rio? Sorry. A busy show today.
1: He gets knocked down, but he gets up again. It's Pumbaa Woomba.
0: Oh, my God. Yes, go. Pumbaa Woomba is great. Go plus.
1: Pooh Reed.
0: No.
1: Winnie the Pooh.
0: No. Bronze.
1: Jiminy Eat World.
2: Yeah.
1: Jiminy Crip. Wait, this is crazy,
2: yeah,
1: man.
2: Yeah.
1: Wambi.
0: Wambi is good. That's better. Silver. All right, what have you got then? Disney bands. There are some outstanding time wasters today. Well done, everybody. Alanis Moana set.
1: Oh, gold.
0: It's going to be the standard like that. Snow White Patrol.
1: Silver Plus.
0: Goofy Fighters.
1: Silver.
0: Tiggy Pop.
1: Gold.
0: Tiggy Pop is great. What else, Stuart? Abacadabra. Abacadabra.
1: Gold.
0: Very clever, Mick. Mickey and the Mechanics. Mickey and the Mechanics.
1: Silver.
0: Peter Panic at the Disco.
1: Gold.
0: What on Joe? Motley Baloo.
1: Silver Plus.
0: Lady Gaga on the Tramp.
1: Silver.
0: Winnie the Poo-Tang Clan. It's the image. Poo-Tang Clan. Winnie the Poo-Tang Clan. Very good. Josh Kavanagh gave us that one. Winnie the Poo-Tang Clan. Barry White and the Seven Dwarfs.
1: Silver.
0: Mickey Jagger.
1: Silver, bronze.
0: Hakuna Matalaka. Oh,
1: gold.
0: Very good, Andy. That's very good. Vance, Joy Story.
1: Bronze.
0: Toy Story. Beauty and the Beatles.
1: Silver Plus.
0: The Kings of Leon.
1: Silver.
0: Well done, Robert. Steamboat Willie Nelson.
1: Gold.
0: Huey, Dewey, Louie and the News.
1: Gold.
0: What an Anthony. Garfield Brooks.
1: Ah,
0: oh, that's
1: Silver
0: very
1: Plus.
0: Clever. Sean Barry. Hakuna Aha.
1: Not quite as good as Hakuna Metallica. No, sorry.
0: Sorry, Tom. Plutones and I. Plutones and I.
1: Gold.
0: Good Pluto reference. Lee Collins. Mr. Magoogoo Dolls.
1: Silver Plus.
0: Tough luck, Danny. Plutoto.
1: Silver.
0: Plutoto. The Baloo Brothers.
1: Silver.
0: Chicken Little River Band.
1: Gold.
0: Peter Pantera.
1: Gold. Pantera. Wowee.
0: Well done, Shane. And Backstreet Toy Stories.
1: That's bronze.
0: Yeah. All right, who is winning today? Who's off to Fairy Pass, Disney on Ice?
1: They were brilliant, but it's Winnie the Poo-Tang Clan.
0: Yes, well done, Joshua Kavanagh. You are the winner. That's the Christian O'Connell Show for today. We are back Tuesday. We'll be announcing which lucky pub is getting the ultimate reno through Save Our Pub, all thanks to Forex. The pub is calling somewhere between the first sip and the last laugh. It's always a Forex. 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They are dying out. They're worth fighting for. Next Wednesday on the show is our big World Cup Wednesday. Tigers are going to be predicting the Socceroo games as well. Have a great weekend. We are back next week. Take care.
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11: 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Wet roads, take care out there at Deveron Park, especially on Deveron Road at Peachy Road. Carving tree accident, Kesters Road, Seafield Road, Parry Hills West, Bolivar, Spanishport, Wakefield Road, Kings Road. A breakdown north, south, Spiderway, South Road, Croydon Park, Burst Water Mains 2, Fullerton Road, Fullerton, Churchill Road, Dry Creek, ongoing roadworks, South Road, Edwardstown, Kapara Road at Ottaway and Marion Road, Ascot Park. 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That's Adelaide's latest traffic.
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13: Hi there, it's Harrison Preeb. The PM is refusing to apologise to voters for backflipping on major tax reforms. The first round of changes to negative gearing and the capital gains tax passing the lower house. Anthony Albanese telling Sky News they're necessary.
14: I'm not interested in word games, Andrew, and I don't think Australian people are either. They will make a judgment. Part of the judgment will be, of course, about when governments change positions. but on the merits of what we are doing.
13: The Coalition has questioned One Nation's ability after Barnaby Joyce made a policy mishap during a TV interview. The MP said migrants wouldn't be forced to sell their own homes under a One Nation policy on housing and immigration, despite initially indicating so. On Sky, Nationals leader Matt Canavan says it's a bit concerning.
15: It's just one interview and we all make mistakes. But it doesn't give you a lot of confidence if their policy position is changing mid-interview on something as important as this.
13: Australia's beef exports to China could be hit with a hefty tariff if shipments exceed new quotas. Beijing introducing limits to protect its farmers and producers. The Aussie annual beef import level set at 205,000 tonnes. China warning exporters they're approaching the threshold and risk being hit with an extra 55% tariff. And Bondi terror attack hero Ahmed Al-Ahmed has broken down in tears while defending allegations he assaulted his own father. The 44-year-old says he's never been violent and never laid a hand on his dad. He says it's over money, claiming his dad and brothers want some of his GoFundMe donations.
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13: Hawthorn and the Western Bulldogs, who resume round 13 of the AFL tonight at the MCG, while the Raiders and the Roosters ready to rumble in tonight's NRL encounter. Canberra needing a win to stay within reach of the top eight, and coach Ricky Stewart says every game is vital.
16: Yeah, no, it doesn't matter who we play. It's there each week, that's a good matchup. It's such a tight competition.
13: And Alexander Zverev and Jakub Benčić to meet in tonight's semi-final at the French Open.
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17: A shower or two today, a top of 17. A possible shower tomorrow is 17 once again. Partly cloudy Sunday and 18. And then mostly sunny and 19 for the holiday on Monday. 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
1: 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Wet roads, take care around the place. Deveron Park, a smash on Deveron Road near Peachy Road. Parry Hills West, a smash. McIntyre Road at Briggs Road. Cars at a tree, Kester's Road, Seafield Road, also at Parry Hills West. Bolivar, a smash, Bullwankfield Road, Kings Road. A breakdown as well in Bolivar on the north-south motorway near the interchange. Also one in Croydon, also on the north-south motorway near South Road. 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That's Adelaide's latest traffic.
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Alexa's good like that. 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

0: I'm Lou, founder of Shopo and your favorite lazy CEO. 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
1: Very recently, I'm full-time comedy, quit the day job. 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
1: People don't even wear their seatbelts in the car. 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He crashes a car. 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Pepperoni everywhere. 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This time he's wearing a seatbelt. 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But he survives. Says, what have you learned from this video? I'm like, get your pizza delivered.
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1: You guys are so obsessed with sports that you guys will actually wear jerseys for teams that you're not even on, but you think you're on the team. Like, you'll be like, yeah, last night I guess we just didn't score enough. 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Okay, that's like me watching Grey's Anatomy in scrubs. And then after the show is over, be like, oh God, we just could not save that guy. I don't know.
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2: Tech is a really good indicator of age. 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It gives her a lot, you know. 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

0: I'm Lou, founder of Shopo and your favorite lazy CEO. 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
10: 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Adelaide traffic.
11: 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In Dry Creek, there's a burst water main on Churchill Road North near Cormac Road. One lane is closed to outbound. In Otway, sewer works on Kapara Road near Martin Avenue. Speeds are down to 40 both ways there. Same too in Black Forest for rail crossing works on South Road near Cross Road. And in Kensington Park for gas works on Kensington Road near Alpha Street for Citybound. 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
14: Morning, I'm Bruce Anglin. Sunscreens found by the consumer watchdog to have failed to meet their SPF claims are still being tested. It's after Choice revealed 16 products didn't meet expectations 12 months ago. While the TGA is under fire for the delayed investigation and for allowing the sunscreens to remain on sale while the testing is taking place. Bondi terror attack hero Ahmed Al-Ahmed has broken down in tears while defending allegations he assaulted his own dad. The 44-year-old says he's never been violent and has never laid a hand on his father. He says it's over money, claiming his dad and brothers want some of his GoFundMe donations. China is threatening a major tariff hike on Australian beef. Exporters warned they could be slugged with an extra 55% hike if shipments exceed the 205,000-tonne annual cap. Beijing says the move is to protect local producers. The legal team presenting Donald Trump has refused to provide the BBC with financial information as part of his defamation case against the broadcaster. The US president claims he suffered reputational and financial damage after a BBC documentary intentionally, maliciously and deceptively doctored a speech he gave before the Capitol riots. His lawyers said the request for finance papers was disproportionate and a textbook fishing expedition. And celebrated actor Anthony Stewart Head has died from complications due to pneumonia. The 72-year-old's probably best known for playing Rupert Giles in Buffy the Vampire Slayer and more recently former AFC Richmond owner Rupert Mannion in Ted Lasso. In a statement, his daughters Emily and Daisy said he passed away peacefully surrounded by family.
3: Since 1882, delicious food, beautiful sunsets and countless memories. The Largs Pier Hotel, for 140 years, a haven by the shore.
13: Cruise 1323 Sport.
14: The Bulldogs are celebrating their third straight win after overcoming a 29-point deficit to secure a 6-point victory over the Hawks. Hawthorne started strong but couldn't hold the lead, the Dogs' second-half surge sending them back into the top six on the ladder. And Alexander Zverev is through to the French Open final after taking out Jacob Menzik in straight sets. The world number three will be up against Flavio Caboli, whoever wins to take home their first ever Grand Slam title.
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14: Partly cloudy today with a medium chance of showers becoming less likely later this afternoon and into the evening. We've got a top of 17 degrees. Tomorrow, partly cloudy and 18.
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3: 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One Heineken, please. Oh, I love this song.
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1: I've learned that there's a fine line between killing a fly and applauding a fly. 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
11: 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In Ingle Farm, there's a crash at the Montague Road Bridge Road intersection. In Dry Creek, a burst water main on Churchill Road North near Cormac Road. One lane is closed to outbound. Works to watch for in Black Forest on South Road near Crossroads. Speeds are down to 40 there. Same too in Otway for sewer works on Kapara Road near Martin Avenue. And in Kensington Park for gas works on Kensington Road near Alpha Street for Citybound. 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That's Adelaide's latest traffic.
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13: Morning, I'm Britt Anglin. The Prime Minister has welcomed his New Zealand counterpart at an event in Noosa ahead of talks to be held later today. Anthony Albanese and Christopher Luxon's annual leaders meeting is set to see them discuss driving economic growth, strengthening trans-Tasman trade and business links, and aligning efforts to support a free and open Indo-Pacific region. Melbourne is set to catch up with some of its other capital city counterparts with the introduction of tap-and-go travel across a number of major train lines from tomorrow. It means commuters will be able to use a credit card or other contactless payment method to cover their fare instead of purchasing a Mikey card. Tap-and-go public transport has been available in Sydney since 2017, Adelaide since 2020, and was brought in across Brisbane and southeast Queensland last year. A former racing driver and friend of Michael Schumacher has been cleared of allegations he sexually assaulted the Formula One star's nurse at a party in 2019. Australian Joey Mawson was acquitted in a Swiss court after it was determined there was insufficient evidence for a conviction. And campaigners are calling for a public inquiry into royal finances after it was revealed Andrew Mountbatten-Windsor had been receiving an undisclosed private income from the subletting of cottages on his Royal Lodge estate prior to his eviction. The report from the National Audit Office confirmed that the former Duke had been getting rental payments but didn't have details on how much was being charged.
1: Since 1882, delicious food, beautiful sunsets and countless memories. The Largs Pier Hotel, for 140 years, a haven by the shore.
12: Cruise 1323 Sport.
13: Turning to sport now, and the Western Bulldogs have overcome a 29-point deficit to take down the Hawks 77-71 overnight. The Dogs' second-half surge sending them back into the top six on the AFL ladder. Switching codes, and Melbourne Storms defeated the Knights 32-30 in a thriller at Amy Park. And in the tennis, Alexander Zverev is just one win away from his first ever Grand Slam title, eliminating Jacob Menzik 7-5, 6-2, 3-6, 6-3 in the French Open semi-finals. He's now set to take on 10th seed Flavio Cabolli, who's advanced after Matteo Arnaldi was forced to withdraw from their semi due to sickness.
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13: Partly cloudy today with a medium chance of showers becoming less likely later this afternoon and into the evening. We've got a top of 17 degrees. Tomorrow, partly cloudy and 18.
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9: 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Look out for a crash at Brompton on Hawker Street near Coghlan Street. In Clearview, there's a truck fire on Hampstead Road outside the Enfield Hotel. Works to watch for in Ottaway on Kapara Road near Martin Avenue. Speeds are down to 40 both ways there. Same too at Kensington Park for gasworks on Kensington Road near Alpha Street for citybound. Speed cameras to watch for today, Crozer Avenue, Aldinga Beach and Graham Boulevard, Seaford Rise. 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
12: Morning, I'm Britt Aylin.
5: New Zealand's Prime Minister is hoping to see his country get involved with the Brisbane 2032 Olympics, meeting with the event committee in Queensland yesterday. Christopher Luxon will today be sitting down with our PM for their annual leaders meeting, where he and Anthony Albanese are set to discuss methods to deepen defence and security cooperation in the Indo-Pacific region. At a welcome event last night, Albo stressed the importance of working together during the volatility of war. Sunscreens found by the consumer watchdog to have failed to meet their SPF claims are still being tested. It's after Choice revealed 16 products hadn't met expectations 12 months ago. The TGA is under fire for the delayed investigation and for allowing the sunscreens to remain on sale while the testing is taking place. The legal team representing Donald Trump has refused to provide the BBC with financial information as part of his defamation case against the broadcaster. The US president claims he suffered reputational and financial damage after a BBC documentary intentionally, maliciously, and deceptively doctored a speech he gave before the Capitol riots. His lawyers said the request for finance papers was disproportionate and a textbook fishing expedition. And astronauts aboard the International Space Station are back to normal duties after they were briefly evacuated. NASA's Mission Control ordered the crew of its SpaceX 12 mission, two US astronauts, a French astronaut and a Russian cosmonaut, to don their space suits and board the Dragon spacecraft due to a worsening air leak. However, they have since been given the go-ahead to get back to work.
2: Since 1882, delicious food, beautiful sunsets and countless memories. The Largs Pier Hotel, for 140 years, a haven by the shore.
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5: Hawthorn's fallen to the Bulldogs, 77-71 at the MCG. Hawks coach Sam Mitchell says the Dogs are a good side who took their chances.
6: I assume it was a pretty good game to watch. Some of our best footy of the year was played tonight and some of our worst, so...
5: And Flavio Cavoli's walked through to the French Open final after his semi-final opponent Matteo Arnaldi was a late withdrawal, pulling out of the match due to a virus. He'll be taking on Alexander Zverev, with both competitors fighting for their maiden Grand Slam title.
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5: Partly cloudy today with a medium chance of showers becoming less likely later this afternoon and into the evening. We've got a top of 17 degrees. Tomorrow, partly cloudy and 18.
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10: 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There's a road weather alert for Adelaide this morning due to foggy conditions, so take care and turn on your headlights. In Kensington, there's works on Portrush Road near Cypress Street. Speeds are down to 40 there. Speeds also reduced at Beverley for works on Grange Road near Holbrooks Road for Citybound, and in Otway for sewer works on Kapara Road near Martin Avenue. Speeds also down to 40 along Kings Road near Martins Road for the Salisbury Craft, Hobbies and Collectibles Fair. 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That's Adelaide's latest traffic.
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12: Morning, I'm Britt Anglin. The Prime Minister has welcomed his New Zealand counterpart at an event in Noosa ahead of talks to be held later today. Anthony Albanese and Christopher Luxon's annual leaders' meeting is set to see them discuss driving economic growth, strengthening trans-Tasman trade and business links, and aligning efforts to support a free and open Indo-Pacific region. New South Wales Police is hunting for four men believed to be armed with bladed weapons after an alleged violent home invasion in Western Sydney overnight. A 23-year-old occupant of the property received serious injuries to his left arm and has been taken to hospital in a stable condition. Over in the UK, campaigners are calling for a public inquiry into royal finances after it was revealed Andrew Mountbatten-Windsor had been receiving an undisclosed private income from the subletting of cottages on his Royal Lodge estate prior to his eviction. The report from the National Audit Office confirmed that the former Duke had been getting rental payments but didn't have details on how much was being charged. And Melbourne is set to catch up with some of its other capital city counterparts with the introduction of tap-and-go travel across a number of major train lines from tomorrow. It means commuters will be able to use a credit card or other contactless payment method to cover their fares instead of purchasing a Mikey card. Tap-and-go public transport's been available in Sydney since 2017, Adelaide since 2020, and was brought in across Brisbane and southeast Queensland last year.
8: Since 1882, delicious food, beautiful sunsets and countless memories. The Largs Pier Hotel, for 140 years, a haven by the shore.
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12: To sport now, and the Bulldogs have overcome a 29-point deficit to take down the Hawks 77-71 overnight. The second half surge from the Doggies sending them back into the top six on the AFL ladder. In tennis, Alexander Zverev's just one win away from his first Grand Slam title, eliminating Jacob Menzik 7-5, 6-2, 3-6, 6-3 in the French Open semis. He's set to take on 10th seed Flavio Cavoli in the final. He advanced after Matteo Arnaldi was forced to withdraw from their semi-final due to sickness. And Australia's Jessica Fox has claimed gold at the ICF Canoe Slalom World Cup over in Prague.
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12: Partly cloudy today with a medium chance of showers becoming less likely later this afternoon and into the evening. We've got a top of 17 degrees. Tomorrow, partly cloudy and 18.
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